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out. And I do hope that the people are able to regain their lost properties. But please, please, let's try our best to be safe as you go on through your day, because things are definitely happening. We've seen a lot of water coming into Abuja lately, lots of flooding in different parts of the city. The ground is getting really soft in some places. So things like this, Well, do make sure that you are, you know, clearing out your gutters. Make sure that you're clearing out all the drainages around your houses so the water can have a place to flow. Alrighty, guys, keep it locked to Kids 101.7 FM ABJ. Don't touch that dial. Comati got more tunes. I know, yes, talking about a three-story building collapsing. Ooh, it can put a really put a damp on things, but don't worry. There's more music coming your way to brighten that smile and make you feel real good. I got nothing but good vibrations all for you, and this one is coming from Ricky Reed. All right, don't touch that dial. It's still Kids 101.7, the happiest place on radio. Uncle Maddie's got you covered at 6:34. We still got a long way to go. Let's play.

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4: 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It's Kids 101.7 FM right here in ABJ City. It's Uncle Matty the Magician keeping it locked with you on the ones and twos. It's 8 o'clock on the dot. What a wonderful day it has been. Yes, it might have been a rainy one, but hey, a rainy start to the day doesn't mean it's going to be not a great day. All right, guys, we got an awesome conversation. I got someone awesome right here in the building with me. I'm going to introduce him soon, even though you've already heard his voice before. It's none other than Mr. Tosin himself coming in to talk to us about something absolutely awesome sauce. All right. Hold your horses. I'm totally wondering, okay, what does Mr. Tony ask to talk, Mr. Tosin, have to talk to us about today? Well, it's how your digital tools, all your AI, all your phones and all that, how it affects your schooling, how it affects your child's schooling, how it affects their learning. I know nowadays we have so much information at our fingertips. There's nothing a Google search cannot, I mean, almost nothing, I would say, that you can't just search up when it comes to Google. Or, you know, you want to make a report. Oh, you can easily just write a prompt and it's there. Sure. It's information at your fingertips. But what does that have to do with how does that affect our kids and their learning? Does it make it better? Or are there some added effects that we might not see now, but they're actually coming real, real soon? We're talking about this and so much more. Make sure you join in on the conversation. You certainly can do that by dialing the phone line 0201-226-3350. 0201-226-3350. Or you can reach me via WhatsApp 0907-328-8728. I got another line as well. Why? Because I just want to hear from you. 0901-808-9811. And you certainly can be part of the conversation. All right. Miranda Cosgrove is coming up next. And she says, hey, leave it all to me.

0: If the alphabets could give advice, F might say farting is natural. Yeah. So let it rip.
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0: 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It's Kids 101.7 FM right here in the nation's capital. It's Uncle Matty the Magician right with you on the ones and on the twos. And right now, it's time for us to talk about some healthy stuff, okay? Today's conversation is all about the effect of digital tools on our learning. Not just your learning, my learning as well. Even your parents' learning and our kids' learning. Well, mostly theirs, because they're the ones right now that are hustling and bustling in school. Well, I'm not alone in the studio. With me is the one and only Mr. Oluwatosin Ola. How do you pronounce it? I don't want to botch this name. Is it Oladopode?
1: No, Olabode.
0: Olabode. Yeah. All right. I wanted to say Olabode, but I wasn't sure. All right. It's Mr. Oluwatosin Olabode in the building. All right, for those who are wondering, okay, who exactly is Mr. Olabode? Who exactly is Mr. Tosin? What exactly does he do? Well, Mr. Tosin, he is a certified digital wellness educator certified by the Digital Wellness Institute in the U.S. and the founder of Doing Healthy Africa. So if you're wondering if he can actually talk on this matter, I can tell you he certainly can. Mr. Tosin, it is a pleasure to have you in the studio. Good morning.
1: Good morning. Excited to be here.
0: I'm glad to have you here again. I mean, the last time we were here, we just had a, you know, brief conversation about digital wellness and, you know, what brings about, okay, how can one be well digitally?
1: Yeah.
0: And we had a really, really insightful conversation on this, which brought back to our now conversation or our next conversation, which is on how these tools, these digital tools actually affect our learning, how these digital tools actually affect, you know, students, those who are either in primary school, secondary school, university. I mean, back in the day, learning for us, if they gave you an assignment and said, hey, go do this, all you had was either you go get a textbook and you skim through it, or you go through the library and find different resource materials, or you go and find a teacher, or maybe by chance, maybe you had one of these guys in your class that were very, very smart, and you tell them, hey, please, can I look at what you've done? And they will be there to help you out. But nowadays, all you need is a quick search on a search engine or a quick prompt on, you know, whether whichever AI tool you use, and you certainly can get an answer, and that's it. Some people will even say, okay, for their assignments, or you give them an assignment, they will just go and ask different AI tools, and these AI tools will just give them the entire thing. They copy it and give it to, copy and paste. That's it. Some people even go as far as copying their prompts.
1: Yeah.
0: It does happen a whole lot. We've seen this happen a lot. People copying prompts into their assignment, and, well, we can say that, okay, we're not saying that these tools are not good.
1: Mm.
0: They certainly, certainly have their advantages. Mm. Everyone, I mean, for me, myself, I can even say there are so many things I can really, really give credit to having the chance to just Google a certain question or get the answer, because there's sometimes when you get to a question that you are stuck on.
1: Yeah.
0: And these tools make it a lot easier. But my first question is, like, from a broad standpoint, let's start from a broad standpoint. Where, from where you sit now, how has the internet and how has the rise of AI actually changed the students' learning, and compared to, let's say, 10 or 20 years ago?
1: Yeah, interesting question. I don't think it has changed it per se.
0: Okay.
1: I think what it has done is amplified the speed with which what used to happen now happens. So before now, we just had, let's call it learning tools as researchers.
0: Yes.
1: So we go, we seek that knowledge.
0: Like yes.
1: You were saying, so whether you're asking friends, whether you're going to the library, and all of that. So once you start getting the data from the research, which are those books, you have to be the teacher to learn what those things mean.
0: Yes.
1: But in this instance now, the AI tools or the technological tools that we have available are both the researcher and the teacher. So the what can be an issue is if you now let go of the teaching part of it and you allow AI to take over that. Because think about it, before now, 10 years ago, 20 years ago, if you are given an assignment, you go do research to get the answer. You might go back home, ask your parents to assist you and all of that. That's normal. There's nothing wrong with it.
0: True.
1: It's in the same way that now, if because the digital space has become the library, the global library that we have available. So even outside of using AI tools, it used to be Google.
0: Yes, but it now, used to be.
1: Yeah, so the perspective in that regard hasn't changed. What has changed now is synthesizing the information that you get and how you are able to, because the advantage for students, the advantage for us as humans, the way we learn is in understanding those things that you that found, being able to critically reason them, analyze them, and come out with an output.
0: True.
1: That's what used to happen. The difference now is that isn't happening any longer, because we've bypassed the critical thinking angle, because you have a tool that can help us think on our account.
0: So when you say you need to synthesize the, what do you mean?
1: Okay, so the perspective is this. Let's say they ask you to write on five things you like, for instance. You do your research. Okay, I like A, B, C, D. This is why I like them. That this is why I like them is you explaining based on what you found out. What I'm saying is the difference now is that write about five things that you like with AI tools. You research those five things. Why do you like them? You are supposed to, based on this, this, and this, be able to explain why you like those things. That's where the synthesizing comes in. However, the AI tools that we're using now help you figure out the five things, help you synthesize it. And that's where you see issues of people copying plus the prompt, because you're not even reading through it to even see if there's any issue.
0: You just take and tell me why would anyone like this thing, and it just gives you a reason of liking, copy and paste.
1: So your critical thinking, your involvement in it is zero.
0: That's
1: where the issue is.
0: So it's just based on how people are now, or what's this word, where you, how you outsource the thinking to the AI.
1: Exactly. So the idea is AI is supposed to help you think. You're not supposed to outsource your thinking, because the concept of outsourcing is you're not involved in the process. So if you're not involved in the process, you might get the marks, but you won't have the knowledge. So that's the difference with research going 10 years, 20 years from now, and people that even do it now. The difference is, if you do your research, if you critically evaluate it, you know, if you begin to solve the problems by yourself, using these tools, we are not saying don't use the tools, using these tools, you are, because you are involved in the process, the knowledge sticks, as against if it's AI that runs through the entire process. So you will get the 100% marks. However, you have zero knowledge on that matter.
0: Okay. So what would you say are some benefits? Because it kind of seems like we're now bashing, because no, we're not really bashing and saying, no, it's bad. What do you say are some benefits to, let's say, back then when we're still learning and being the ones to go out there and research ourselves? What are the benefits now to having these digital tools and having this information at our fingertips?
1: So we have it easier now. And if you notice in the way that we spoke in regards to the first questions,
0: we're
1: not necessarily bashing it. We were talking about the approach with which
0: we use.
1: So the tool in itself is not the problem.
0: True.
1: It's in how you use it, because there's a principle of use and disuse.
0: Mm-hmm.
1: What you stop using, you are automatically telling your brain that you don't need this thing. So if you tell your brain, I don't need to think, you lose the
0: capacity of thinking. Is just gonna, it's just like down. You know where people stop exercising.
1: Exactly.
0: You kind of, the less you exercise, your body gets a lot more weaker. But the more you do, your body, you realize that, I need this strength. I need to have stronger arms, stronger legs. And then, you know, the muscles start to do what they do.
1: Yeah.
0: So the less you use your thinking ability,
1: the less you have the capacity to. Because you already have it too. And there is no need to want to think, because there's a tool that is doing that on your account. So in that instance, you can see that AI in itself is not the problem. It's just in the how that we use it. And one of the advantages of technology, of the internet, of AI and all of that, is access to information. So what before now, let's assume you needed answer to a research that you are doing, an assignment that was given to you. If your library doesn't have the resource material to that, you're stuck. But we have a global market now where you have access at your fingertip to any type of information that you know. I think it was the last time that we were talking, and you were mentioning about learning with YouTube.
0: Yes.
1: And all of that. There are certain people that, without access to the internet, without access to technology, there are certain types of information, because of where they are, they will never have access to it. So one of the advantages to AI, one of the advantages to the internet, one of the advantages to technological advancement is access to information, and then speed. And then another thing is that AI or technological advancement aids critical thinking.
0: But if you are able to use it
1: properly,
0: like you mentioned, the usage. Okay, we have to go on a break right now. When we get back, we're still going to talk more on this conversation, but I want you to join in. Send your messages to the WhatsApp number 0907-328-8728, or you can call in 0201-226-3350.
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1: And here now, it's not just for kids. Just for kids.
0: Oh, because you hear kids. They lie. 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
1: Oh, really?
0: 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Life hard. I listen to the latest music. My dear, and I'm not even a kid, though.
1: Oh, wow.
0: Yes.
1: I've really missed a lot, too. Don't worry, from now on, I'll start listening to Kids FM. Please tell me more.
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2: 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Uncle Matty is the name. And right now, we're on Family Health talking about the do's, the don'ts, what you should and shouldn't do. What are the caveats to using digital tools for learning, especially for our youngsters out there? And like, I'm not alone in the building. You know who it is. I got Mr. Oluwatosin Olabode in the building. He's an African's first certified, Africa's first certified digital wellness educator. And he's certified by the Digital Wellness Institute in the USA and the founder of Doing Health Africa, or Doing Healthy Africa. If you're just joining us, well, where have you been? But hey, you're welcome to the conversation. We're talking about all that entails with using digital tools for learning. We know that it is actually, you know, in this digital age that we're in, it is unavoidable. You're definitely going to go online. You're definitely going to use a site or even an AI tool to either learn something, do your assignment, assist you. But then what are the downsides? What are the things that we do not see, the unseen effects of, you know, constantly using these digital tools? I mean, back in the day, it was all textbooks. Back in the day, it was all you go in there researching, going to a library, flipping through pages and pages and pages. Right now, all you have to do is just one click of a button. Hey, I want to ask you fun questions, or I want to hear from you. What do you have to say? Hello, good morning. Welcome to the show. Hello?
3: Hello, good morning.
2: Hello, good morning, sir. Pleasure to meet you. What is your name? And where are you calling from?
3: Am I talking with Bruce?
2: Sorry? Wrong line. Wow. Okay. All right. So do call in and let me know, what are your thoughts? You think that these digital tools should just be outrightly prevented from being used, especially from students of a certain age? I mean, there's this thing with, even though it's just about social media, but the thing with Australia said they banned social media for kids under 16. You feel like that that measure should also be taken as regards to using tools like, you know, OpenAI, or using tools like AI tools or other search engines when it comes to assignments, when it comes to kids learning, that using the actual or the previous methods, which was textbooks, learning with your pens and your pencils, those should be adopted, especially for a certain age? Or do you feel like, kids will still be kids and do what they need to do? You know, when people actually banned certain apps, but then people still went to go and use VPNs just so they can get it, but people are going to find a way regardless? Or do you think that, hey, these tools have a very, very bad effect and should be outrightly banned? Let me know on the WhatsApp. That's 0907-328-8728. All right, Mr. Tosin, back to you on this particular conversation. Before we went in, we talked about how the change between now and before, let's say 10 years, 20 years ago, how the change has been. And you did mention that, well, the tools are not bad. It's just that things have gotten a lot more faster, a lot more up to speed, you know, and we should not outsource our thinking. The bad part comes when people start to outsource their thinking to these digital tools. Now, I want to ask you a question. What happens when people start to trust these data digital tools, either technological tools, way too much? Because we've seen, even when using these AI search AI tools, they would write there that this particular AI is not always correct. Yeah. It's always there. They're saying, they will tell you, go and still do more research when it comes to, you know, some heavy, heavy topics.
4: Yeah.
2: But now we've seen people just kind of trust it. There's this kind of blind trust. Oh, I hacked AI, so AI must be correct. How exactly can we, you know, find that line where we know, okay, how to decipher what is right, what is correct, and what isn't?
4: Yeah. You know, there's a research that was done by the American Association of College and University Colleges and Universities in US. They did a research on their students and found out that 95% of college faculty fear AI over reliance is causing diminishing in their critical thinking.
2: Hmm.
4: this is 95% of the faculty, like 95% of the students in the institution think that over-reliance is affecting their critical thinking. And critical thinking essentially overviews our ability to analyze, our ability to evaluate an information to form a judgment. The reason why I'm going in this route is because decision-making is one of the most important tools that we have. I mean, I had one of my mentors mention it once that decision-making is actually the most important skill in the world. Because if you think about any other type of soft skill, in fact, hard skills, if you think about it, think about adaptability, communication, and all of that. You need to decide to act on those other soft skills.
2: True.
4: Even with hard skills, you've learned a technical skill. You need to decide to work on it. And so decision-making is the most important skill in the world. And you can't outsource the ability to make those decisions. So that's why we were saying that earlier on, that we cannot outsource our thinking to AI. So what happens once we begin to depend absolutely, once we begin to depend more than our own ability to think, more than our ability to solve problems, more than our ability to critically evaluate issues, what begins to happen is that we lose the ability to make decisions on our own. So it's an instance where, like I mentioned earlier on, you use AI to answer an exam or a test question, and you get all the marks. And then something happens, and they're like, okay, people cheated in this exam, let's take it again. And now they are watching you take it, and you're not able to score what you scored before because the knowledge was not there to begin with.
2: Mm-hmm.
4: So the problem with, one of the key problems with over-reliance or over-depending on AI tools or technology, as the case will be, is that instead of it supporting your growth, it is replacing it. So AI is growing, as the case will be.
2: Yes.
4: Because you're feeding it more information.
2: More information.
4: But you are not growing.
2: Huh.
4: Which is very dangerous.
2: It is, actually.
4: And people are not thinking about that.
2: Most of the time, they just feel like, oh, as long as I've got... Because I feel like, would you say that the issue comes from our educational sector? Because now I'm thinking about this, and it comes to mind that, you know, we very, very much, especially in this, in our country, we very, very, very, very much value correct answers.
4: Yeah. Yeah.
2: So if, as long as you can give me the correct answer, then that's fine. Then you've passed. As long as you have this, you have an A, your grade is good, you are getting above the cutoff mark, which is either 70 or 80, you're good. And the fact that there's so much heavy emphasis on get it correctly. No much emphasis on, okay, what can you do? Let's see how you can apply these things in real life situations. Because most of the time, as long as you've gotten the correct answer, that's okay for that. We're good to go.
4: Yeah, I think it's beyond the educational sector. I think it's more of a cultural thing for
2: us.
4: So think about it. We wear seatbelts, not for protection.
2: We wear seatbelts because there are officers on the road that will catch us.
4: That's when you wear seatbelts. So you're not wearing it for your safety. You are wearing it in context for you not to be caught. It's the same thing with, to on a base level, obviously this is not a status quo passive.
2: Yeah.
4: On a base level, we are more interested in the scores that we get than how we get the score.
2: True.
4: Which goes to what you said. As long as I got an A, I can even brag about it over my friends.
2: Yes.
4: Somebody might get a C and knows everything
2: that
4: about that score that he got in comparison with someone else that got an A. More credit to be given to the person that got an A.
2: True.
4: Compared to the person that
2: got a C.
4: So I think it's more of a cultural thing. So when people are doing it, they are not doing it with the perspective. So the goal is flawed to begin with. The objective is flawed to begin with. They are not seeking knowledge. They are not doing that research to know better. They are doing it to have a better score. They are doing it, let me just submit this assignment and get on with life. So that in itself is where the problem is coming from. So to solve that, we have to go back to the origin.
2: Mm.
4: Remember in the beginning, I said that the difference hasn't, the change isn't that much. It's just in the approach that it has changed.
2: Yes.
4: Before now, it used to be physical libraries.
2: Yes.
4: Now we're using digital libraries. And in that context, we used it for research, which we are still doing.
2: We're still
4: doing
2: it.
4: The only problem is that with the physical library, the library cannot act as a teacher.
2: Yeah.
4: So when you find the data, you have to aggregate it yourself. You have to synthesize. You have to know it yourself to be able to interpret it and use it. So you've seen this person did A, B, and C. It's like examples in your textbooks. For instance,
2: yes.
4: They give you an example. In an exam, it's not that example that will come out. It's something that requires the same principle in the
2: example. So you are the one that has to now go and figure out what are the principles.
4: So it's that going out to figure out what are the principles that define whether or not you're using AI well.
2: Okay, so we've spoken about what people

0: ask open-ended questions. If you ask an average person, how are you doing? Whether they are fine or not, they'll just say fine.
1: Fine.
0: In fact, in most instances, how are you has become a greeting, not a question. So somebody is saying, how are you? And he's still walking past you because he's not asking to know.
2: Mm-hmm.
0: It's different from, so what have you been up to? You can't say fine to that. That's an open-ended question instead of a closed-ended question. So saying this to say that we must begin to teach children and young people, as parents and caregivers, we must begin to teach them to ask questions. So who made this? Why was it made? You see an information online. Is it reported elsewhere? Is it verified? Just because everybody says 2 + 2 = 5 doesn't mean it's 5.
1: Yes.
0: Because there's an instance where everybody goes with 5. So, but you have to be able to ask, who else has said this? What is the source and why did these people say this? You have to be patient enough to go through the learning process. I think that's one of the disadvantages of advancement in technology.
1: Yeah.
0: Because everything is so fast-paced
1: now. It kind of reduces, people are no longer patient.
0: Exactly.
1: No?
0: And patience is a virtue. Like not knowing the answer and being able to pause and critically evaluate the question. The brain was designed in this way. The brain has the capacity to assess data. It has the capacity to think through the information based on the history of other informations that you've gotten, to be able to put it together to come to an outcome. And again, in using technology, you can also use it in a way, because one of the ways to use it that is effective, especially for children, is to ask questions. So you are given an assignment. Instead of telling it to fill in the answer, you've thought about this question. They said we should do A, B, and C. Here are my thoughts about A, B, and C. What do you think about this? And it tells you, oh, this. You're not asking it to give you the answer. Because if it gives you the answer, you just copy and go and submit. Now you are thinking through it with the AI tool. Upon all the various answers that you've gotten, you can now use that as a tool to form your own answer. That's the difference. Because you are in putting in the work, you are learning in the process.
1: Yes.
0: Probably you thought A, B, and C. You thought A, B, and C was this. But in your engagement with AI, so that's the word. You're supposed to engage with it.
1: You're not just supposed to go there and drop. Hey, this is my current problem. Help me. And then it comes in and says, okay, here.
0: And you don't even verify. Because to what you said, AI, you might even ask it to give you references.
1: Yes.
0: In that information that you are seeking. And if you don't verify those references, a lot of times they are false.
1: Like that's even one of the major, the verification, the going out and making sure that it's, do you think it's, because apart from even AI, there's this, I was having a discussion with a friend and they did mention that it is also not, maybe it might also be like a cultural thing. Because verifying information is something that we don't really do often. You just hear someone say, oh, someone said, and then, or because it's, or the person said it in such a confident manner, next thing you know, they just, this person said it now, so it must be true. Even sometimes things that parents do say to their kids. I'm not saying that you should go and not believe your parents, but understanding that there's some information that you two need to verify, not to disprove whatever they've said, but so that you can understand it even more, even with depth, not just on a surface level.
0: And to add to that, I think especially as parents, as caregivers, and as teachers, we need to normalize children asking questions.
1: Asking questions.
0: So that's also a cultural issue.
1: Oh my days. So many times you see students, you ask teachers questions and the teacher, because they might not know the answer. So
0: that's also a very serious issue, because again, one of the things I strongly believe is that our offline lives are usually integrated into our online lives. And so the way you perceive the world offline, a lot of times that's the way you will perceive the world online. And so if you're not comfortable asking questions offline, you won't think to ask questions offline. So I think as a responsibility for parents, for caregivers, for teachers, they need to begin to normalize. Let your children know that it's okay to be curious.
1: Mm-hmm.
0: And you might not have all the answers. It's also okay to say, I don't know, but I'll check.
1: Yes.
0: It doesn't reduce your status as a parent or as a teacher. You can't know everything, even if it's in your space. That's where you do your degree, you do your master's,
1: you do your PhD, you do your professorship.
0: You understand? It's a continuous process of learning.
1: Mm-hmm.
0: So we need to, on one part, normalize children asking questions. And then as parents, teachers, and caregivers, we need to be okay with not having all the answers, but modeling a system that lets them know, okay, it's not enough to not know, you can seek knowledge.

It's not enough to not know. You can also seek knowledge, not just ask for the answers to be given to you, but also seek knowledge. I feel like the time we always have is never enough for us to complete our conversations, because right now we do have to play some music, but keep it locked to your happiest station, Kids 101.7. Don't worry, I will be having Mr. Tosin coming again some other time, but I'll let you know when. And we'll be talking about this and so much more. It is still Kids 101.7 FM ABJ. Miley Cyrus coming up next, and she says, hey, when am I going to see you again? Hopefully soon.

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2: 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We're playing every day, but still learning something absolutely awesome. Right now it's 8:51, and as sad as it might be, Uncle Maddie and Mr. Tosin, we're going to have to sign out. But don't worry, tomorrow is going to be another day of fantastic fun. By 9 a.m., I got Benny coming with you with some awesome, awesome news. Mr. Tosin, it was a pleasure having you in the studio. I do thank you so much for being here. Sorry, where can we find you on the net?
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2: 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All right. 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
4: Ladies and gentlemen, the story I'm about to tell you is a rather peculiar one. 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But first, let me tell you a little something about Michaela, or better still, let her tell you herself.

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6: 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From the funny to the shocking and the downright unbelievable, we bring you stories that will have you laughing, reacting, and wondering what people are really thinking. Join in, share your take, and laugh along with Benny the Laughing Diva. She is the queen of no frowning faces. Because on Kids or People Say What?

0: Okay, it's a beautiful day and it's just a very cold weather. At this moment, it is time for us to start singing. Oh, you're not too mild, baby, I don't catch a cold. And you're singing that while you're going to the office. Okay, well, how are you feeling this morning? Are you feeling good? Are you feeling cold? Or do you need some company? Ah. 2 minutes gone past hour of 9 o'clock, and if you need some company, I am the only company you should be seeking. And by my name is Benny the Laughing Diva. I am the queen of no frowning faces, aka I am just a foodie, and this foodie is right here on your family fun radio station 101.7 Kids FM Abuja, and I host the snackiest show on radio, which we call the Snack Time Show. Right here, what we give you are three courses, starting with the appetizer, which is what we call kids or people say what, and apparently part of a certain delicacy. Someone is asking a very important question about what sugar is looking for in some meals. Do you put sugar in your food? Well, you have to hear what this lady has to say about sugar in your meals coming up at Kids or People Say What. And then at 10 a.m., I told you guys yesterday, we will be taking Stephanie's story on the nest, and she is out here waiting for you to advise her today on the nest. Now, if you want to know what Stephanie talked about, you just have to wait for 10 a.m. to hear what she has to say. And then at 11 o'clock, you know the vibe. It is trends, gist, and more. And apparently a certain Nollywood actress is a...
1: Hey.
0: Why is she crying? All you have to do is stick around to find out. And I do hope you stay by my side, because that is what Dwayne the Stoic is asking of you. Me too. I'm asking of you. Stay by my side. Don't go nowhere. I'll be right back.

0: I mean, Joy is definitely here this morning, and Joy has my name on it because I am Benny the Laughing Diva. And someone called me Benny the Ha Ha Ha the other day because apparently I do a whole lot of Benny the Ha Ha Ha Ha. Anyway, 11 minutes gone past the hour of 9 o'clock, and this is Kids or People Say What. So let's get down to the business of today. Oh, did I tell you the name of the station? It is Kids FM Abuja. 101.7 is the frequency, and the show is The Snack Time Show. So a lady on social media has a question for some people. Why do you put sugar in your meals? Let's listen to what she has to say.
1: But not inside of soup. Do you understand? You are important, but you are not in the right place. Bring 100,000 and let me take you to the right place ASAP. Do you understand? See, guys, sugar is sweeter than salt, but not inside of soup. Do you understand? You are important, but you are not in the right place. Bring 100,000 and let me take you to the right place ASAP.
0: Okay, but quick question though. Does sugar have a place in the pot of soup? Is there any meal that sugar is an accepted ingredient? Let me know. Does sugar have a place? I don't know why it has this coming out of my mouth. But does sugar have a place in a pot of soup? And if you're telling me that there are meals that you can use sugar to cook, name them. 0201-226-3350. Or you can call the other number, 0901-808-9811. Does sugar have a place in a pot of soup? And if you're telling me yes, which soup, which place in a meal does sugar have a place? I know some meals I can add sugar, but I'm not telling you guys just yet. You guys have to tell me. 0201-226-3350. Messages, voice notes, or calls on the WhatsApp app. 0907-32-88728. Hello, good morning.
2: Hello, good morning.
0: Good morning, my darling. How are you?
2: I'm fine.
0: All righty. So answer me this question. Does sugar have a place in a pot of soup?
2: No,
0: it does not. But are there meals you can actually use sugar to make or put in it?
2: Sugar to boil yam.
0: Yeah. Oh my gosh. Wow.
3: Aww.
0: So my question is, does it make the yam sweeter?
2: Yeah.
0: Okay. I mean, I'm learning something today, so I would definitely try that. Sugar boiling my yam. So we call that sweet yam, right?
2: Yeah.
0: Round of applause to you. Oh, by the way, what's your name?
2: Success.
0: All right, my darling. Adiosa.
2: Bye.
0: Adiosa. Okay, so Success says, sugar doesn't have a place in a pot of soup, but you can use sugar to boil yam.
3: Ah.
0: So guys, talk to me. Does sugar have a place in a pot of soup? Hello, good morning.
4: Good morning.
0: Good morning this morning. How are you doing?
4: Fine, thank you.
0: All righty. What's your name?
4: My name is Elizabeth from Okubo.
0: Elizabeth! Wow. Hi, Lizzie baby. So talk to me, Elizabeth. Does sugar have a place in a pot of soup?
4: Actually, no, but if, like, you're cooking stew and the stew is a little bit let me say sour.
0: Yeah.
4: You're going to put the sugar. It's going to make it reduce the sourness. And it's going to be nice.
0: You know, I have done this thing you're saying. That is the part I remember. Because I learned that from the late Rico Suave. He actually said, put sugar inside your stew. So, yeah. Especially if you buy one kind bad tomatoes, right? Those tomatoes are so tangy. Oh, my gosh. Round of applause to you, my darling.
4: Thank you.
0: All right, my darling. Adiosa.
4: Adiosa.
0: Okay. I mean, yeah. I learned that from the late Rico Suave. That time in Big Brother house, he was like, okay, you know what? If you're cooking stew and it has that tangy taste, add sugar. And it kind of works, though. It actually works. So, talk to me. Does sugar have a place in a pot of soup? And if you're telling me that, okay, it doesn't have a place in a pot of soup, where does sugar have a place in? Hello? Oh, okay. We lost that call there. Remember, the WhatsApp number is open. Send in your messages, voice notes, or call 0907-328-8728. Hello?
3: Hello, good morning.
0: Good morning, darling. How are you?
3: I'm fine, thank you.
0: All righty. What's your name?
3: Stephanie.
0: Wow. Okay, Stephanie, so talk to me. Does sugar have a place in a pot of soup?
3: I'm going to say yes and no. Because some of the spices we use to cook, you really read them, some of them have sugar in them. And I've actually seen somebody cooking soup with sugar.
0: Soup? Actual soup, not stew, with sugar.
3: No, yeah, yes.
0: Ah. Okay. Well, I mean, I would love to know the soup, though. Do you know the soup the person made?
3: It was vegetable soup.
0: Sugar in vegetable soup? Like,
3: yes.
0: The one that is called ugu, or is it the green? Oh, wow. Round of applause. Yes. Okay. This is all right. All right, my darling.
3: And even inside beans.
0: Oh, yeah. I know about that one. I have someone that has done that. And it tasted good. There's something it does.
3: Nice.
0: It almost comes out tasting like baked beans. You know baked beans, right?
3: Yeah, yes.
0: Exactly. So I know that one. Okay. So, Stephanie, at 10 a.m., we are taking your story. That question he asked yesterday. So listen at 10 a.m. All right, darling. Adiosa.
3: Okay, thank you.
0: Adiosa. Okay. I mean, sugar in vegetable soup. Like, okay. I reserve my comment. Ooh. We lost that call there. But yeah, talk to me. I mean, I would love to taste how it tastes like, yeah? Like, I want to know, like, how does edikangikong with sugar taste? That is edikangikong sugar. That is what we would call it. Hello, good morning.
5: Hello, good morning.
0: Good morning, darling. How are you? Alrighty, we lost that call there. Do well to give us a call back. And the question is simple. Does sugar have a place in a pot of soup? Yes, no, maybe. And if you're even putting sugar, which meals can you actually add sugar as a good ingredient? Now, I don't disagree with stew. I don't disagree with sugar inside porridge beans. I have tasted it and it wasn't bad. And I mean, I would love to taste the sweet yam. Yeah, so yeah. Let me know. Does sugar have a place in a pot of soup? Now, when I come back, there's a lady calling out the baddies. What did the baddies do? Well, you just have to chillax. because that is the next story. And also think about it. Does sugar have a place in the pot of soup? Should we call it sugar soup? Nice idea. Sugar soup with some roundabout goat meat. Daisy Thrill, Higher Love, playing right here.

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2: 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On 101.7 Kids FM Abuja, where people be saying the things that make you shout, what? From the funny to the shocking and the downright unbelievable, we bring you stories that will have you laughing, reacting, and wondering what people are really thinking. Join in, share your take, and laugh along with Benny the Laughing Diva. She is the queen of no frowning faces. Because on Kids or People Say What, people

0: Okay, so during that short break, apparently someone here adds sugar in his swallow. I ain't kidding you. And he says sometimes he adds sugar in his spaghetti. It is Kids FM Abuja 101.7 is the frequency. The time is 32 minutes going past the hour of 9 a.m. And my name is Benny, the Laughing Diva. And this is Kids or People Say What, part of the Snack Time Show. So I ask a question. Does sugar have a place in a pot of soup? Does sugar have a place in a pot of soup? Yes, no, maybe. And if it's not in a pot of soup, which meals can you add sugar in it? Let me know. And then I talked about the fact that there is a baddie, a lady that is calling out baddies. And this is what she had to say to baddies. Yeah. She goes by the name, it's actually a guy. He goes by the name Ebuka, and he says, just listen to this, yeah. Nae, if you want to be a baddie and have your wig blowing all over the place like Beyonce, please buy your own car. I can't be inside boss and have your nonsense hair blowing into my mouth and face. Oh, my gosh. Oh, Jim. But I don't know. Like, it's not that bad, right? Like, come on. If someone's hair touches your face, just flip it away. Well, seriously. But why do people do this? If you know that you're wearing a hair that will blow, why are you not tying the hair? Why are you not tying the hair? Hello, good morning.
1: Good morning.
0: Good morning. How are you?
1: All fine.
0: Okay, what's your name?
1: Good morning.
0: What's your name? Good morning.
1: Morning, how do we?
0: Emmanuel. Okay, Emmanuel, which of the stories do you want to talk on? Which of the stories do you want to talk on? Does sugar have a place in a pot of soup? Hello?
1: I don't know.
0: Okay. Please do all to give us a call back. I don't know what's going on with the network this morning. But remember, you can call us on 0201-226-3350. Alrighty. Hello, good morning.
2: Hello, good morning, ma.
0: How are you, darling?
2: I'm fine, thank you. Are you?
0: I am A-okay. So what's your name?
2: Purity.
0: Purity. Okay, Purity. So talk to me. Does sugar have a place in a pot of soup?
2: No.
0: No? Why?
2: Yeah.
0: Is it not going to make it sweeter?
2: Yeah, I don't know.
0: Okay. So what's your advice to those people that their wigs are always blowing into people's faces?
2: Okay. I'll just say, just tie your hair. Mm. Because you're in a public transport. You're not the only one paying for it. I can just book a boat if you want to, like, let your hair flow.
0: They have used all the money. They have used all the money for the hair, so they are using public transport. You guys should enjoy. All right, my darling. Adios, sir.
2: Adios, sir.
0: All righty. Okay, guys. Does sugar have a place in a pot of soup? And also, what's your take on ladies that wear these wigs that will just be blowing into people's faces? Tell me all about it. Hello, good morning.
3: Good morning.
0: Good morning. How are you?
3: I'm fine.
0: All righty. What's your name, darling?
3: Faith.
0: Faith. Okay, my darling. So, does sugar have a place in a pot of soup?
3: Yeah, function.
0: Which soup?
3: Any soup. Some people used to put sugar in their soup.
0: Oh, wow. I mean, I want to know which soup is the best soup you can add sugar. Is it egusi, okra, ogbono, ewedu, begiri? Which one? Afang?
3: No, stew.
0: Okay, stew. So stew is better. Yeah, I agree with stew, but soup, I don't know. All right, so what's your take on those ladies that never tie their hair and their hair will now be blowing inside someone's face? Hello?
3: Hello?
0: Okay. The network, kilo day now, kilo day. Hello, good morning.
4: Hello, good morning.
0: Good morning, darling. How are you?
4: I'm fine, and you?
0: I am A-okay. So what's your name?
4: My name is Joy Amadi.
0: Joy Amadi. Okay, so does sugar have a place inside a pot of soup?
4: Okay, I'll actually be saying no.
0: Okay, no. But are there meals you can actually add sugar inside?
4: Yes.
0: Okay, which one?
4: Beans, porridge beans.
0: I know, I've tasted it. It's actually nice.
4: It's super duper good.
0: I know, I've tasted it. Okay, so what do you have to say to those ladies that never tie their hair and then their wigs will be blowing inside people's faces?
4: Well, I'll actually say, whenever you know that you're putting on a wig, you should like use a scarf to tie it up because it's super annoying to some people.
0: Yeah.
4: For example, me.
0: And imagine you're now wearing all back and someone is there blowing wig inside your face. And worst part, the wig is now smelling. Oh my gosh. Ew.
4: God.
0: Oh, it's okay. It's all right, my darling. Adios, sir. Okay. Okay, but seriously on a very serious note, what's going on? Like, if you're wearing a wig, why don't you tie it? Yeah. But a social media user is calling out those baddies that will be wearing wigs and the wigs will be blowing into people's faces. Hello, good morning.
5: Hello, good morning, Ma.
0: Good morning, darling. How are you?
5: I'm fine.
0: Okay, so what's your name?
5: Mary.
0: Is it Mary or Glory?
5: Mary.
0: Wow. Okay, Mary. Does sugar have a place inside a pot of soup?
5: No way.
0: Okay, but which meals can we actually add sugar inside?
5: Actually, I don't know because I've never tasted it. Sugar,
0: hot sugar. Okay.
5: Last time I slept
0: in the back. Sorry about that. Now, what do you have to say to people that don't wear their wigs well and end up making other people uncomfortable?
5: I think it's not good because
0: the wind is
5: blowing into
0: people's faces. That is so true. Round of applause. All right, my darling. Adiosa.
5: Adiosa.
0: Adiosa. Okay, talk to me. Baddies. Why am I calling them baddies? Well, seriously, what do you have to say to those ladies that wear wigs and then inconvenience you by making the wigs blow into your face or onto your face? What do you have to say to those ladies right now? Hello, good morning.
6: Hello, good morning, ma.
0: Good morning. How are you?
6: I'm good, and you?
0: I am A-okay. So what's your name?
6: My name is Ebuka.
0: Ebuka.

0: Hold on. It is a beautiful Wednesday, rainy Wednesday afternoon in the nation's capital. Permit me to welcome you the proper pickup way. Good afternoon, Abuja. How are you guys all doing? It's raining. It's pouring. Oh, how are you? Listen, I've been in the rain. Oh my gosh. I am a bit tired because I just felt, you know, I always say I like the rain if I don't have places to be. If I don't have anywhere to be, the rain is great. But you see, if you are going out, the rain is a problem. Oh my gosh. I am tired. Oh, but you know what? It's going to be a great show. I know that each and every one of us are going to get warmed up just by vibing together. All right. And that's what I'm looking forward to on today's show. Welcome to the Pickup Show on your favorite family fun station, Kids 101.7 FM. My name is Queen Coco.
1: And my name is Lady Faye.
0: And we are ready for you if you're ready for us. Like Lady Faith always says, just give us 3 hours of your time and we're going to make it worth your while. Now, today's show, we're going to talk about some soups that you probably have never heard of. Yeah. All right. Have you heard of marugbo? No. Okay. We're going to talk about marugbo and other soups on the Food Explorer show. And right after that, we have the Let's Travel segment. Lady Faith. You see, Let's Travel. You were on my mind for Let's Travel.
1: What was that?
0: For Let's Travel, you were on my mind because we have been discussing what it would be like to maybe

0: go out of space, because people like Elon Musk have been making it seem like it might be possible. Might be possible.
1: I sort of heard that there's a restaurant in the moon.
0: Yeah.
1: I would
0: want to
1: go there.
0: All I want to know is, you know, considering our conversation of yesterday, I hope the service apartments in Mars are better than the ones that we are seeing here, where they are giving us buckets.
1: We'll go and check it out. We'll see about that.
0: And right after that,
1: last but not least, we have the game show where we, you know, kind of like answer questions, mind-bending questions that will make you question your intelligence.
0: Yeah.
1: So if you know you're ready for us, all you have to do is stay put. Don't go nowhere. Don't miss out any of these of the hours, because all of them combined together, three amazing, beautiful hours.
0: Yeah. I hope you enjoyed the rain. Let's not judge it too much. You know, with the rain comes great corn. So let's enjoy it. This one is Rain Dance by Dave.

let's get the party started. See you at the bar, you was hardly talking. That's when I knew that your heart was scarring. Friends to lovers need a part to star in. Like, wait, babe, let me ask.

0: to giggle, right? Right? Am I allowed?
1: Yes.
0: Okay. Thank you so much for the permission. All right. So let me in. Tell me.
1: Okay. Like, it's not. I used to tell my siblings, like, I gave them a punishment, like, something like a punishment. I said, if you talk while eating, you will not watch your favorite cartoon station.
0: Yeah.
1: And almost every time I'm eating, I'm just sitting with my mom, and they'll be like, you see, you're setting a rule that will not affect you.
0: This is more like they're like, this is their wife. Wow. So what would you now tell them at that point?
1: What they say, I will never have anything to say. Just me and my friend, you know.
0: Okay. So the thing is, I know what I'm going to tell you now is, I know that we are not perfect, and we want our younger ones to be better than us, right? So in that kind of situation, if it happens, they caught you, say, you are loose guarding on top of what you said we should not do, just apologize. Oh, I'm sorry, I'll not talk again. Rather than just keeping quiet. Because now, what will happen is, when you now start correcting them again after you have, you know, messed up, they will not want to answer you. Because they're like, when you're talking, they too, they are talking back. You two used to talk. And we don't want that, right? Right?
1: Yeah.
0: Exactly. So just apologize immediately and say, oh, I'm sorry. You know, we have talked about apologizing when you're wrong, no matter the age, right? Exactly. So do just that and make sure you maintain decorum when you are eating. Yes. All right, my darling Purity. Thank you so much for calling. I giggled. I giggled. That was quite a hilarious one. We don't say bye. What do we say?
1: Meow, meow.
0: Meow, meow, sugar. All right, I want to hear from you. What is your take? Oopsie. Hello.
2: Hello.
0: Hi, my love. What's your name?
2: Divine.
0: Divine. All right, Divine. You're sounding so bright and cute. Anyways, tell me, what is your take on practicing what you preach? Do you do that?
2: Most times.
0: Most times. Okay, so the times that you fail to practice what you preach, what happened? Tell me a story about it.
2: Okay, so one day I told my cousin to stop, like, to stop the way she eats, like, somehow.
0: Yeah.
2: So the next day when we were now eating, I now started eating like her. She was like, you told me to stop that. I was like, yeah, because you're the smaller one. I think I'm older than you. So I now told her that. She got angry. I like, it's not my fault. You taught me how to do it.
0: Oh my gosh. Okay, so now, that's quite hilarious, but it's more like maybe she influenced you, right?
2: Yeah.
0: Oh, I see. But that was also quite hilarious. She's like, hey, you see now. But I mean, make sure you catch yourself back and make sure you do not, you know, fall back to what you are correcting her, okay? But you're doing good. You're doing amazing. Well done, my dad. I should clap for you. Well done. We don't say bye. What do we say?
2: Meow, meow.
0: Meow, meow. All right. So I think everybody is guilty. But before I got to this point where I am now, yes, I've actually faulted too. Yes, because nobody is perfect, right? Nobody is perfect. And it's normal for you when you catch yourself that, oh, you're falling into this kind of thing that you have always advised someone not to do. It's okay for you to call back yourself and do the needful, right? Hello.
3: Hello, good afternoon.
0: Good afternoon, my love. What's your name?
3: Stephanie,
0: how you doing?
3: I'm fine, thank you.
0: Okay, you sound so fine. All right, Stephanie. The topic for the day hits me. What do you have to say about it?
3: Okay, I usually practice what I tell my younger brother, but yeah, sometimes.
0: Sometimes. Give me a story. I want to laugh.

0: There was a day I was talking to my younger brother, and he was like, I will slap you. I was like, we don't say I will slap you in this house. I'll knock you outside. So he now said, okay. So there was the other day, he was catching his toys, and I said, if I slap you, and I said, Isom, what? He was like, you said there's no I will slap you in this house. Okay, I'm taking you outside.
1: Sorry for the laugh. I had to laugh. So he actually took you outside. Wow. Nice one. Nice one. I love that, your brother. Next time you caution yourself. That was quite hilarious. Okay. So, but then what's your advice to people who don't, you know, practice what they preach? Give me an advice.
0: I wanted to say, like, we should practice what we preach, because if you're telling somebody to do something and you are doing the same thing, it's called hypocrisy.
1: Let me clap for you. I didn't see that coming. Go, Stephanie. Go, Stephanie. Go, Stephanie. All right. Yeah, she makes a lot of sense in that point. Go on. Any more?
0: And sometimes we do make mistakes. We tell our younger siblings.
1: Oh, my word.
2: Network.
1: Oh, you network. You're so rude. I mean, see, Stephanie is always fond of, she comes prepared. It's like she knows what I'm going to talk about on the show, and she will come and help me to finish the show. Well done, my darling. All right, I'm going to take another call. Hello.
3: Hello, good afternoon.
1: Good afternoon, my love. What's your name?
3: My name is Kelechi.
1: Kelechi, baby. You better answer me. No, that's not the way you used to say your yes. Kill it, baby.
3: Yeah.
1: Oh, now you're talking. Okay, my darling, how have you been? You left since the big baby.
3: Well done.
1: I see you. Anyways, my darling, talk to me about this particular topic, right? What is your take on practicing what you preach generally?
3: Okay, I will say, it's not easy. Okay, for example, me, right?
1: Yeah.
3: I'll say my junior ones, it's not good because they have tablets. It's not good when you're eating for you to be pressing your tablet, right?
1: Yeah.
3: Well, prefer it, but I prefer when I'm eating, I prefer pressing my phone. I don't know, just give me, I will be more comfortable and to do what I want to do.
1: Bad habits, and then you now be telling your younger ones, don't press the tablet when you're eating. And then you are the younger quata quata of them all, you will not carry phone. And I'm sure you will not put one leg on the couch or on the dining chair. You will not sit down. You say what?
3: I'm going to cross my leg. I'm just crossing.
1: Can you imagine? Can you imagine? She's even concurring. Sorry for the laugh. All right, that was quite hilarious. Okay, but we need to do better, right? We're not going to fault anybody because it's not easy, right? But then you can do better, my love. Do better, table manners.
3: By the grace of God, I'm trying.
1: My darling, say by the grace of God.
2: I'm trying. Better try.
1: Try harder, my love. Thank you so much for calling in and dropping your beautiful contribution. We don't say bye. What do we say?
3: Meow, meow.
1: Meow, meow, sugar. Okay, that was quite hilarious. I think most of you have hilarious story to tell me about this whole practicing what you preach, right? So, can you teach something you don't always do yourself? Does that make your teaching wrong? I mean, if you are practicing, if you're not practicing what you preach, does that make what you're teaching wrong? I don't think so, right?
2: Yeah.
1: Just like what some of this Soda Pop's called into drop right now. They're teaching the good thing, but they are not practicing it, but that doesn't mean what they are teaching is wrong.
2: Wrong, yeah.
1: Yeah. So, we can do better. Say it with me.
2: We.
1: No, we. Say, I can do better.
2: I can do better.
1: Louder.
2: I can do better.
1: Yes. And see, I'm not forgetting our mommies and daddies. So say it louder. I can do better. Okay, we'll take 1-2 calls and then we'll go on a short break. Okay. Hello.
4: Hi.
1: Hi. What's your name?
4: Jasper.
1: Jasper. All right, Jasper. Talk to me. What's your take on practicing what you preach?
4: I'm a culprit in it.
2: I like the way you confess.
1: Okay, can you give me a story or an example of whatever has happened? Susie wants to laugh.
4: I will tell my younger brother that he should not touch the biscuits in the kitchen.
1: Yeah.
4: So I'll be in the room. I'll be in the kitchen. I'll be doing something, and then I'll just be looking at the biscuit. The biscuits will call me. Come on, eat me. Come on, eat me. And like, no,
2: very relatable.
4: And then, I'm still waiting.
1: It's just
2: like, call on to me.
1: Sorry for the laugh. That was hilarious. He's like, the biscuits will be calling me.
2: Like he's floating.
1: Like, come to me, Jasper. Come and eat me. So now, okay. So, have your brother ever caught you practicing?
4: Has he ever?
2: Like, caught you eating the biscuit?
1: Like, has your brother ever caught you taking the biscuit that you...
4: No.
1: He hasn't. Ah. Oh, God.
4: Yeah, brother.
1: The day he will catch you. I don't know why I'm praying that he catches you so that you...
4: No. Don't catch me. I'm a professional.
1: Wow!
2: Wow.
1: Wait. Hold up. Yeah, a professional is stealing. Is that what you're trying to tell me now?
4: No.
2: We heard you. We heard you.
1: Where is your mother? Where is your father? I'm going to report you, Jasper. Anyways, that was hilarious. But don't be a professional in that kind of thing. It's not good. That's you being sneaky. Anyways, thank you so much. Thank you for making us laugh. But be good. Be good.
4: Okay.
1: Jasper, we don't say bye. What do we say?
4: Meow, meow.
1: Meow, meow.
2: Meow to you too.
1: Oh my God. Today is another day of laughter. Oopsie daisy. Wow. That was really, really hilarious. Like, you guys are making me... You're making me laugh. Like, the back of my head is paining me now because of you. But thank you. I mean, laughter is good. I'm going to give you a short story of what happened when I was younger, right?
2: Okay.
1: So, we used to fry plantain. You know how this frying of plantain goes now? As you're frying, you're eating. Before you know it now, there'll be nothing left for you to serve, right? So, my mom was always complaining, like... People should not eat this time around, though. Fry this thing and serve it. We're like, yes, mommy. Because my sister and I that were supposed to fry the plantain. So we were not frying. Our eyes was choking us. The plantain, just like Jasper, the plantain was calling us, come. And then we said, okay, you know what? My sister took one and she's like, okay, Susan, you take one. And that's it. And we're like, okay, that's it. That's all. She was like, okay, fine. We now took one chicken. The next thing, I said, let me go and ease myself. Oh, I'm coming. That's why I went to ease myself. As I was coming out, she did not hear my footstep.
2: What's that?
1: My darling sister had already carried one to put in her mouth, and I was already close by. By the time she heard my footstep, she just rushed and put the hot dodo. The plantain inside her mouth, ba-dum! And then she kept quiet. I was like, now the dodo was burning her. She could not talk. I said, what's in your mouth? She said, mm-mm. Mm-mm. I said, You said, mm-mm. I said, oh, yeah, open your mouth. You see?
2: Okay,
1: so she was trying to play a fast one, but I caught her. You know, she didn't practice what she preached because she was more like, oh, just this one. No. And then I stepped out and then she tried to play smart one on me, just like Jasper. Well, I don't know. I see you people. Anyway, it's not going to work.
2: Let me sample this one.
1: We'll go on a short break. Stay with Susie.
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0: Hey, mommy and daddy, are you there? Yay. It's Susie riding on the station. Hey, all right, You already know it is what 101.7 Kids FM Abuja, your family fun radio station, and we are talking about practicing what you preach. And so far, so good. I've had amazing callers call me to tell me, you know, one or two stories. It only shows that, yes, we are just humans, right? But at the end of the day, we should also strive to be better persons, right? That is the end goal. Try to be better. Now, is it more powerful to hear good advice or to see someone actually practice, you know, what they are preaching? Because sometimes we live by example, we follow people's footsteps, just like what Divine talked about. She was always correcting someone, like, oh, I don't like the way you eat, you know, eat nicely and all of that. And then before we knew it, boom, Divine started eating just like her friend, and her friend was like, you see, now you're eating like me. So sometimes it's something that we are exposed to, something that we see that we tend to, you know, copy and emulate faster than what we hear. Am I correct or am I not correct? I don't know. What is your take? Okay, I will still want to hear more from you, my darlings. Hello.
1: Hello, good afternoon.
0: Good afternoon, sugar. What's your name?
1: It's Stephanie calling back.
0: Oh, my lecturer. That's what I'm going to start calling you now. Stephanie, aka lecturer, what do you have to say to top up what you have said earlier on?
1: Okay, like I said, teaching what you don't practice causes hypocrisy behavior, but in certain cases, like families, like our mom or elder siblings, we teach our younger siblings some certain kind of things, but we still do it. It's not like it's bad. Mm. It's just like some of the characters we teach our siblings not to practice is character that we are used to. And we don't want our younger siblings to, you know, get the same character. That's how we teach it.
0: Okay. I mean, I'm flowing with what she's saying, right? Yeah. But let me remind you, my darling lecturer, right? You're still growing, oh, you are still growing. You have not reached adulthood, right? So you can still be better. Yes. No, because now it's like you're looking at yourself like, I'm an adult, you know, I am their senior sister. So, you know, there are some characters I don't like. So yes, I'm gonna correct that with them. You will correct yourself, my love. You're gonna correct yourself. Say, I will correct myself. Say it.
1: I will correct myself.
0: Well done. Don't just leave it for the junior ones that I've already formed this character, I'll form it too. You will change, my love. You will change, because the only thing that is constant is change, okay? And you're not going to continue to be like this. We all strive to be better people, so you don't need to relax like it is well it don't be you, but my younger ones, they no, we can't give up on ourselves, okay? Well done, my darling lecturer. I'll clap for you.
1: And also, there's this thing. I just talk about this. My mom always says, when you're eating, you don't eat what. When you're cooking, you don't eat what you're cooking.
2: Wow.
1: Every time I'm watching her cook. The other day, she was making rice. And she was frying meat too. So she was like, she'll carry the rice and put it in her mouth. I was like,
0: it's so strong.
1: Carry one meat in her mouth. This meat is strong. I was down cooking. She was there in the kitchen with me. So I was like, this meat is not strong.
0: Sorry for the laugh. Go on.
1: I was like, this meat is not done properly. She was like, Stephanie, what are you eating? I was like, I'm testing the food now. This is how I used to cook.
0: And you're using the exact same word that she uses. Stephanie, well done. Igwe.
2: Shema.
0: All right, that was one hilarious story. Thank you so much, Stephanie, for sharing. We don't say bye. What do we say?
1: Meow, meow.
0: Oh, my word. All right. Let me catch my breath. I'm tired of... I mean, it's good to laugh, but the back of my head hurts.
2: Let's
0: Hello.
2: Hello.
1: Hello.
0: Good afternoon. What's your name?
1: It's Purity calling again.
0: Who? Purity?
1: Yes.
0: Pew pew. Okay. Anything else you want to top up to what you have said earlier on?
1: Yeah.
0: Purity's here to make us laugh. This one that she's already laughing
2: already.
0: Hey. Oh my God. The back of my head is in trouble. Okay, let's hear you, love.
1: Okay, like, I think it's the same, not it's my talking scenario that happened. So, the day I said my siblings saw me talking while eating, and they were like, so you're talking about eating, that means you're not going to watch Z Word for the day.
0: Okay, we lost you there because you are laughing and we are trying to hear you. So, come again.
1: Okay. When they saw me eat while talking, they're like, you see, yeah, it's right talking because my other name is Oge, like Ogeti, so they like always call me Auntie Oge.
0: Yeah.
1: They're like, Auntie Oge, you're talking while eating. That means you're not going to watch the word for the day.
0: No, yeah, like they're trying to punish you, right?
2: Yeah.
0: Like, I love
1: what
0: your junior ones are doing to you. It's very good. It's very good. You yourself, you will sit up. Yes, because you have to practice what you preach. That's what's up, my darling. And I love them for that one. So they will keep you in check. They're like, it's not only you that will be defaulting. And if you default, you will collect. Yes. Anyways, well done, my darling. Thank you so much for calling. We don't say bye. What do you say?
1: I wanted to say something. Like, okay. I feel like maybe the reason why people don't practice what they say is like they feel like they are the ones that set the rules and the rules should not affect them, which is actually not good. So we just have to keep on trying as much as we want, as much as we can, to do the things we say.
0: Yeah. I mean, I totally understand what you mean. Right, so that yes, we that make the rules sometimes we forget that we have made this rule, you know, that kind of thing. I mean, it's a good rule, but we also learn how to, you know, keep up with the rule. All right, my darling, pew pew, thank you so much for calling. We don't say bye, what do we say?
2: Meow meow,
0: meow meow. All right, that is a lot, and that is actually deep. Like, we the people that create the rules and regulations, why is it so hard for us to abide by these rules and regulations? I think we need to check it. We need to check what we are doing to be sure that, because most times kids actually emulate what they see. Yes, thank you so much for that. They emulate it. It's very fast for people to actually emulate what they see. All right, now, knowing is not the same thing as doing. Like what I was just saying, you can know that exercise is good and still struggle to exercise. You can know that being kind is important and still lose your temper sometimes. Like, we have all been there. You can know that you should save money and still spend money you did not plan for, right? Knowing the right thing is the first step. Now, practicing it is where the real challenge begins. So sometimes you teach lessons that are still, you teach lessons that you yourself, you are still learning. And it's okay, right? It's okay to teach what you're still learning, but make sure that when you lose guard, you catch yourself and correct yourself immediately and make sure that it sticks with you, right?
2: Yeah.
0: Exactly. We'll take some more calls and then... we will wrap up the show. Hello.
3: Hi, it's Jasper calling back.
0: Oh, Jasper. All right. Anything you want to top up?
3: Yeah. When concerning that praying stuff, when I was praying, like, everything was fine. Every sweet potatoes.
4: Yeah.
3: When I'm frying sweet potatoes. Because you know the sweet potatoes are sweet. I don't know if food is my calling or something, but they are also calling me. So it will be like, let's say it's dinner, food is dinner, I'll do one fried. Everyone will be in follow. Only me in beans, which I'll be frying it. So my brother will come to the kitchen, he'll ask me, can I take one potato? So I'll be like, no, don't take it. It'll be enough for this night. So you know it didn't go. Then I'll just say, wow, I was gone. I'll then eat the potato. After I finish eating another one, I'll say, wow, this is very sweet though. I'll say, okay, let me test the cocoa one for salt. I'll then test for salt. I'll test it for salt. I'll then test another one for, let's say, water or something. Or for curry. I'll just test it on the dairy, the main shop. So it's the same thing to eat. I'll then be like, no, I already eaten too much. So I'm not joining them and eat because I'm already full.
4: Better. Because I probably, if you had told me that you will still join them, I will come and find you your house. I'm like, what?
3: No. I'm not
4: have eaten to your satisfaction. How dare you say you will eat again? Oh, God save you. This story that you just told me now, God save you. But that was quite hilarious. Anyways, Jasper, thank you so much for calling. Meow, meow.
3: Meow, meow.
4: All right. We'll take some more calls here. Hello. Hello. Oh, no.
2: Hello.
4: It's buffing. All right. We'll take another one. Okay.
2: Hello.
5: Hello. Good afternoon. Good evening, ma.
4: Good afternoon. You're correct. I'm guessing this is Mimi. Is who's speaking? What's your name?
5: My name is Mimi.
4: I said it. Mimi, are we back to square one? What's going on now? And what's happening? Anyways,
5: it's
4: Mimi.
5: Just the way that I look at it is easy.
4: As if it's drizzly. Oh, okay. It's kind of dull. Okay, I got you, boo. I got you. All right. Do you have anything to ask her?
2: So, what is that one experience? Hey, what is that one experience you want to share with us?
5: One experience, like.
4: So we are talking about practicing what you preach. Some people, they tell them to, they instruct someone to do something, right? But at the end of the day, that thing that they tell the person to do, they end up not doing it. Like, they always default. For instance, mommy's cooking now, and mommy says, oh, no eating of whatever you're cooking, but you find mommy eating whatever she's cooking. You understand that kind of scenario? Exactly. That's what we're talking about here.
5: Okay.
4: Yeah.
5: Okay, I should give the one my own
4: I mean, if you have any experience to share, that's awesome. But if you want to talk about it, why people should actually practice what they preach, or why people actually default in practicing what they preach, the choice is yours, okay? So tell me anything you know about practicing what you preach.
5: Okay. Mm-hmm. Practicing what, like me, when I'm sleeping, I don't like when somebody wakes me up.
4: Oh.
5: And then, but when someone else is sleeping, I'll go and wake up.
4: Wow, that's not nice. That's not nice. That's wickedness. All right, so how do you feel like you can correct yourself? Because apparently, you know that this is not good. So how are you planning to stop yourself from this kind of behavior?
5: I'll start like practicing with I don't know.
4: Okay, let me help you out, right? So, in this kind of scenario, if you want to wake up somebody that is sleeping and you know that you don't like it, just pause. As you are going to wake that person up, just pause. Say, if I wake up this person, if it is me, I will not like it. You know what? Let me leave that person. So, just think about yourself while you are trying to. When you find yourself that you are walking, you are going, you are entering the room, stop. Okay, stop and think that I'm going to wake this person up, or this person will not like it because I don't like it. So unless if it is an emergency, then that is different. Okay, then you have to do the needful. But if there is no emergency, right, then stop and think like, I wouldn't want someone to wake me up when I'm sleeping. So try as much as possible not to do that. Engage yourself in other things so you get distracted. Okay.
5: Okay.
4: All right. All right, my darling Mimi. We don't say bye. What do we say?
5: Meow, meow, I love you.
4: Meow, meow, meow, I love you too. Love you right back. All right. So teaching something doesn't mean you are perfect at it, right? Sometimes people teach lessons, they are still learning themselves. Like I said initially, a parent might teach patience while still working on their own temper. This is very, very common because I know, see, it's not also the fault of some parents because we also as children, oh, I thought you were laughing.
2: No.
4: Because it looks like you're a very stubborn child. You know, sometimes we as children, we can actually push our parents into having, you know, bad tempers, you know. So sometimes we should also try to control how we behave so that our parents too can, you know, be kind, be calm when they are talking to us, okay? If you know that you are a very stubborn child like Daniel, sorry.
2: I'm watching you.
4: You know, try and be nice. So, yes, before I forget where I was driving at, right? So, sometimes parents are actually working on their temper while teaching you how to be patient.

0: Yes, it was quite okay. Sir.
1: Okay, so was it your family that made it okay, or a friend, or your siblings, or school?
0: The whole day was not quite wow.
1: Oh, sorry about that, though. But hope it was okay. So that's good. So tell me, Emmanuel, if you were to wake up in a celebrity's body, whose body would you want to wake up in?
0: Cristiano Ronaldo.
1: Wow.
0: Yes.
1: Do you want to be the footballer? You like football, Emmanuel?
0: Yes, sir.
1: I can tell. So what would you do? What's going to be the first thing you're going to do if you wake up and you're Cristiano Ronaldo?
0: I would first of all scream.
1: You first of all scream.
0: Yes.
1: You not think about.
0: I'll be surprised. I'll try to change Nigeria with at least what with the little influence I have.
1: You try to change Nigeria with what influence you have. Well, I like the way you're thinking. So you're thinking about the entire country's good right now. That's good. That's a good one, Emmanuel. Well, thank you for calling and sharing. Hope you enjoy the rest of the show, okay?
0: Okay, sir.
1: All right, Emmanuel. Bye.
0: Bye-bye, sir.
1: Okay. 0901-808-9811. If I woke up in Cristiano Ronaldo's body, the first thing I'm going to do is open his account. And transfer some money to my own account, because in case I switch back, you know, just so I'm rich by then. That's who else I've got on the phone line. Hello, good evening.
2: Good evening.
1: Good evening. What's your name and where are you calling me from?
2: My name is Amazing Grace, and I'm calling from Abuja.
1: Your name is Amazing Grace. Did you say Amazing Grace? Oh, Amazing Grace, welcome. How was your day? Hope your day was amazing.
2: Sorry?
1: I said, hope your day today was amazing, Amazing Grace.
2: Yes.
1: Okay, fantastic. So, Amazing Grace, tell me, if you were to wake up in the body of your favorite celebrity, who would that celebrity be?
2: Ira Star.
1: So you want to be singing coma. So what's going to be the first thing you're going to do if you wake up tomorrow morning and you're Ira Star and you have a voice, you have her wealth, you have her fame, everything?
2: I will go to a community village and I will help everyone there and I will sign everyone's contract.
1: Wow. Oh. You're going to go to a village. You're going to help everybody there. You're going to do giveaway. That's good. Can you hear me?
2: Yes.
1: Oh, okay. I said that's good. You want to help people. And that's the beautiful thing about that. But you know, you can, when you get older and, you know, like make money, you can still do that. You know that, right?
2: Yes,
1: you can. All right, Amazing Grace. Well, thank you for calling. My regards to your siblings. I think I can hear some of their voices in the background over there.
2: Yes, okay.
1: All right, bye, Amazing Grace.
2: Hey, do you know a school called Clever Fields?
1: Yes, I do. I think we visited there one time during our school tour.
2: That is my school.
1: Oh, did you see me then?
2: Yes.
1: Yeah, Amazing Grace. You have a brother, do you?
2: Yes.
1: Ah, we gave you and your brother something that day.
2: Yes.
1: Yes, I'm just remembering now the name Amazing Grace. Okay. Well, Amazing Grace, hope you guys are doing okay. Take care of yourselves, okay?
2: Okay, bye.
1: Bye. And Amazing Grace, we want to wake up as Iris Star, and she wants to go spend some money on the needy, help the less privileged. You know, change one or two lives. It's something you can do. You don't have to be Ira Star to do that, I think. Just get rich. You don't even have to be rich. You just have to, like, have money. Hello, good evening.
3: Hello, good evening, sir.
1: Good evening. What is your name and where are you calling me from?
3: It's Ebuka

0: from Kubwa.
1: Hey, Buka, my namesake, calling from Kubwa.
0: Yeah.
1: Hey, Buka, how are you doing tonight?
0: I'm good.
1: That is fantastic. I'm doing okay. I'm chilling. So you had fun today. That was good.
0: Uh-huh.
1: Okay, so tell me, Ebuka, if you want to wake up in a celebrity's body, who will that celebrity be?
0: It would be Rema.
1: Rema. Mm. Why Rema?
0: I just like his personality, and it's like his personality and mine kind of similar. Mm. He's calm, he's humble. You know, all this kind of stuff.
1: Yeah.
0: And he's also rich.
1: He's also rich. Yeah, okay. Okay, so what's going to be the first thing you're going to do if you wake up one morning and you're Rema?
0: The first thing I'll do is just to, from that day, morning to night, I'll just buy food for everyone. Even I know you, I don't know. I'll just buy food for everybody.
1: Okay. Let them eat. So you just want to spend Rema's money and, you know, spend on people, first of all.
0: On feeding, precisely.
1: So what if the condition is you're going to be Rema, if you choose to be Rema, then you're going to be Rema for a whole year. Are you going to be comfortable with being Rema the entire year before you switch back to your actual body?
0: That's no problem, sure.
1: That's not a problem. Okay, that's cool. Who knows? Maybe Rema might be hearing you now. I'll just call you and send you some money. Okay, Ebuka. Thank you for calling. It was nice talking to you.
0: Yeah. Thank you. Nice talking to you.
1: All right, Ebuka. Bye.
0: Bye.
1: Okay, let's see who we've got here on WhatsApp. Hello, good evening.
2: Hello, good evening.
1: Good evening. What is your name? Where are you calling me from?
2: My name is Kelechi.
1: Kelechi, welcome. Kelechi, how are you doing? It feels like I've not spoken to you in a while.
2: Yeah.
1: How have you been? What have you been up to, Kelechi?
2: I'm okay.
1: That
2: my small phone that I use listening to FM's voice. I just remember that you guys have links, so I just.
1: Yeah, you just joined via the website.
2: Yeah.
1: Oh, okay. Yeah. That's good. Well, glad you could join us tonight, Kelechi. Tell me, you wake up and you are one very famous celebrity. Who would you want to be?
2: Ewo. Celebrity.
1: Who's your favorite?
2: I don't know. For me, sorry for changing, but for me, I'll prefer myself. Let me say, but I woke up, I see myself, let me say, like, I'm 27 years old, I'm big, like a big woman that people are looking up to, preferable than me.
1: Wow. I like the way you're thinking it. But I feel like you still miss out on your whole... How old are you right now, first of all?
2: I'm 16.
1: 16. You would... Yes. If you just skip to being 27, you realize that, you want to go back to being 16. Because it comes with a whole lot of responsibility.
2: Let me say for one day.
1: No, for a whole year. This one is for a whole year.
2: It can still be better because let me say the next year I'll come to my normal self.
1: Okay.
2: Then I'll now gather all those money
1: and save it for your. What if you don't? It doesn't come. You know, you'd have to work for that money though. You'd have to do all the hard work.
2: I know. That's what I say. Let me see myself. That level already. Let me say everything's already planned.
1: Okay. That's
2: I just
1: good.
2: Appear to that. Yes, I just appear to that place.
1: But Kelechi, believe me, there are so many responsibilities that comes with being 27, and you when you see it, you will understand. Don't worry, you get there.
2: Thank God, it's not real. We are just assuming.
1: Yeah. But who knows? It might happen. You might just wake up tomorrow morning.
2: Yeah.
1: At 27. Well, Kelechi, thank you for calling. It was nice talking to you tonight. Enjoy the rest of the show, okay?
2: You're welcome.
1: All right. Mm-hmm. Bye.
2: Bye. Bye.
1: Okay, that was Kelechi. She said she would want to be herself. She would not want to be anybody else. She just want to be herself, but older and richer and, you know, with more swags, and people will be looking up to her and all that. Let me take one more call, then wrap things up here, slide into the Be Honest, and have our guest join us for a fantastic show. Hello, good evening.
3: Hi, good evening, sir.
1: Good evening. What is your name? Where are you calling me from?
3: Catherine from Day Day.
1: Catherine calling from Day Day. Catherine, welcome.
3: Thanks.
1: Catherine, who made you smile today?
3: Susie the big baby.
1: Susie the big baby. That's aww. Good.
3: Yeah.
1: Well, I'm making you smile as well, ain't I? you're smiling. Come on, you're smiling. See, I'm even laughing. Okay, Catherine, tell me, if you were to wake up in a celebrity's body tomorrow morning, what celebrity would you want to wake up in? What celebrity would you want to be?
3: Tatiana. Yeah.
1: Wonderful. Okay. What's the first thing you do if you were Tatiana? Release a new album.
3: Go on. Okay, I don't know. Mm-hmm. The first thing. Mm-hmm. Let me think.
1: I mean, you're rich, you're famous, you're white, for one thing. So what would you do?
3: Okay. I don't know.
1: You're not even sure. You're just gonna be happy that okay, I'm Tatiana.
3: I'll be happy.
1: Yeah.
3: But I won't be happy alone. I'll be happy with your fans.
1: Okay. So would you wanna switch back to your body after a whole year? Or would you wanna remain as Tatiana?
3: Yeah. I'll switch back.
1: You wanna switch back?
3: Yes.
1: All right, Catherine. Well, Catherine, it was nice hearing from you and nice to make you smile tonight. Thank you for calling. You. Bye, Catherine.
3: Bye.
1: All righty. And that is how I wrap things up on the catch up. Coming up on Be Honest. And we're going to be talking about after you started that new thing. It's one thing to start it. It's another thing to actually stick to it. Keep doing it. So I'm gonna have a writer join me. I'm pretty sure she might be listening right now, so she'll be joining me virtually on the show, talking about her book, talking about her experience when it comes to writing, starting new things, and what motivates her to keep doing this thing even when it gets hard. Because believe me, I've tried writing and I know it can get really hard and tiring sometimes. I've got some more music coming your way. First up is Michiko, coming right up by Jason Derulo and DJ Goja. Don't go anywhere. It's 10 o'clock with Success.

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1: 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It's Kids FM 101.7. And I have my guest with me virtually on the line. Hey, good evening.
2: Good evening.
1: Good evening. Please tell us about you. What is your name? What do you do? And what book did you write?
2: Okay. My name is Fong Alisa. I'm 15-year-old and I school our word of faith.
1: Okay.
2: And the book I'm currently writing is Sketches of Destiny on Wattpad.
1: Sketches of Destiny. That's fantastic. It sounds interesting. I should read it. Okay, yes. So Anita, yesterday on the show, I talked about something about trying new things. Could you turn down the volume of your radio, please?
3: Honestly.
1: Okay. So yeah, so yesterday I talked about trying new things and things that would help us start to do new things. And you actually tried something. You had an idea. You decided to put it into writing. So where did the original idea of this book, where did it come from for you?
2: Okay, I originally started writing a book about it. So before I didn't already know what it was called.
1: Yeah.
2: My friend just read it for fun. So they found out that this one was actually good. And one of my sister's friends, who was already writing on Wattpad, recommended that I could write on Wattpad.
1: That's good.
2: So I decided to transfer the original copy, the physical copy, into digital.
1: So you were writing physically with a pen at first, but then you decided to make a digital copy with your system, with your laptop, and started posting on Wattpad. And it has been going well so far, hasn't it?
2: Yes, it has.
1: That's good. Can you give us, without giving much spoilers, just tell us about your book a little bit, something that would make someone listening right now want to go on Wattpad and go search. Let's look for Anita's book and take a read. What's the title? Tell us about it.
2: Okay, the title is Sketches of Destiny. Okay. It's about a 15-year-old girl, Violet. She's a very shy girl who mostly stays at the back of every of her classroom. She gets bullied by some of her peers. And she lives on two different worlds. She lives on two different worlds, which she doesn't know the other one about. She lives on the normal part of the world. And there's a whole lot of world she doesn't know about, a whole lot of things she hasn't witnessed, and a whole lot of secrets her mother has been keeping from her.
1: Wow. Okay. So she's going to be uncovering plenty of secrets as the book progresses.
2: A lot.
1: So when we are walking into the world of this, your character, what do you think makes her interesting and what is her world like?
2: I would say what made her interesting is because she's relatable. She is what most high schoolers have gone through, maybe even middle schoolers as well, of you having been bullied by one of your peers, maybe being different from most of them. Maybe you having a talent that they have been jealous of and they make you feel insecure about it.
1: So there are people out there who are facing these things, who feel insecure, who feel bullied, and her story might actually be one that would relate with a lot of people out there. That's good. So you thought about writing this book. You've been putting in a lot of ideas into this. Are there other books that you've written in the course of this book that you're currently on right now? Is it the only project you're working on, or you've got some other side books that you're writing?
2: I have two side books, actually.
1: Two side books.
2: Many side books. So the other two side books are one I decided to recently write again after seeing it for like many months. I decided to rewrite it again. And then another one is something I just recently started this term. I would say it's not much. It hasn't gone far, but it's pretty nice.
1: Pretty nice. That's good to know. So hope you'll be publishing those on Wattpad as well.
2: I'll think about it.
1: You think about it. Okay. All right. So the main idea here is a lot of people out there, they have ideas like this about wanting to start something new. They have this idea of a book, or they are very imaginative. They think things a lot. But the problem is actually getting yourself to sit down one day and start writing these things. Okay. So for you, what would you say got you to sit down one day and just start writing?
2: That would be a very tricky question, because me, I jump from one book to another without sticking to one book.
1: Okay.
2: So me actually deciding to write on Wattpad was a huge commitment I had to take in one part of my life. I would say what got me motivated was mostly my friends and my family. They knew how big of a deal this was to me. So when I told them about it, they were supportive, they encouraged me. And most especially my friends, they really did help a lot.
1: That is good. Who knows, one of these days we might be seeing you publishing one of your books and becoming one of Africa's best-selling authors. Oh, well, Anita, thank you for that one. Well, we're going to be having some people calling now. If you are joining us on the conversation, you've been listening to Anita, and there is an idea you have in mind of something you want to start, or if you write as well, or you've been thinking of writing, and you have some questions you might want to ask Anita about her book, or maybe about how she gets her ideas, please, can you turn down the volume of your radio? It's causing some interference here. Okay, so if there's any questions you want to ask her or talk to her or get to know how you can be motivated to start something new yourself, where you can call in the WhatsApp number. The phone line to call is 0201-226-3350. Anita?
0: Yes?
1: Okay, your radio is on. I can hear myself.
0: Oh, really?
1: Yes, that's why I'm telling you to turn down the volume of your radio. It causes a whole feedback loop.
0: I'm so sorry.
1: All right. So the other number you can call to join me on the conversation is 0901-808-9811. Hello, good evening.
3: Hello, good evening.
1: Hello, good evening.
4: Good evening.
1: Good evening. What is your name? Where are you calling from?
4: Sherifa calling from Nkuguma.
1: Sorry, I didn't catch your name.
4: Sherifa calling from Nkuguma.
1: Teresa. Did you say Teresa?
4: Sherifa.
1: Sherifa. Sherifa. Sherifa, welcome. All right, Sherifa. How are you doing? Hope your day was good today.
4: Yes, my day was good today.
1: All right. So you have some questions for our writer, or is something you've experienced, something new you'd like to try? Okay, tell us, talk to us.
4: So I also write books on, not digitally, handwritten.
1: Okay.
4: Handwritten books.
1: Yeah.
4: I have two of them, like, but then I don't know, my parents don't actually support me. I don't know. They don't actually support me to publish it.
1: Yeah.
4: Like, I'm a student and they believe that's for art, and I didn't go for science willingly. So, yeah.
1: So what's the question you're asking? How do you get support to get your books published?
4: Yes.
1: Okay, so Anita has been writing hers and publishing on Wattpad. Do you have a smartphone?
4: Yeah.
1: Yeah. So I think Anita can put you through how she gets it done. Anita, are you there?
2: Yes, I am.
1: Okay, can you hear Sherifa?
2: Yes, I can.
1: Okay, would you like to help her pull her through one or two things?
2: If you are having problem publishing your story, I would say you can, it's only Wattpad you can publish. There are other places you can publish your story at. But yes, Wattpad can be like the more, is more popular where people read, but there are other places you can, I know, you can publish your story.
1: Okay. All right, Sherifa. Well, just try, start from publishing online first, maybe making digital copies of them, of your books, and publishing them online. There should be easier ways to get a digital copy without having to start typing each word for word on your phone. There are certain apps that might allow you just scan what you've written, then convert it to text, and you can use that, publish online, start to get people reading your book, and from there you continue to grow.
2: Don't worry, me, I'll become part of you.
4: Well, due to my parents, I'm not actually using my name. I'm using a code name for my book instead. Mm. Like, I write created by, then my code name.
1: Oh, okay. I feel like a lot of writers have like a code name. That's good. Well, Sherifa, it was nice talking to you. Looking forward to reading your own book as well someday.
4: Okay.
1: All right. Bye, Sherifa.
4: Bye.
1: Okay. Let's see who else we've got on the phone. Hello. Good evening. Oh, okay. Bad network there. 0901-808-9811 is the number if you want to call us up. Tell us if you're writing a book, if there's something new you're starting and you've been lacking motivation to actually go through with it, and what it's been like for you. Hello, good evening. Hello, good evening. I cannot hear you. I'm hearing you, but it's like teeny tiny down there somewhere. So please call me back and maybe change your location and try calling again. 0201-226-3350. Your radio. Okay, let's take this one. Hello, good evening.
3: Good evening, sir.
1: Good evening. What is your name? Where are you calling from?
3: My name is Marion.
1: Welcome to the show, Marion. Marion, how are you doing tonight? Fantastic. So have you been following up with the conversation with Anita?
3: Actually, no.
1: You haven't?
3: Yeah.
1: Okay, so I'm just going to fill you in. So Anita is a writer. She's been writing a book and she's publishing on Wattpad right now. Yesterday, I talked about starting new things and actually getting to do them. And Anita is a very good example of someone who started something and she has been working towards it consistently for quite a while now. So for you, is there something new you'd like to start that you think you might need motivation to get going?
2: I'm not hearing you again. What happened?
3: Not really.
1: So there's nothing new you'd like to start? Nothing new coming to mind? I might be learning something. I might be learning how to cook, learning how to write, learning how to anything at all.
3: Learning how to sing.
1: You want to learn how to sing? Okay, that's good. So have you been making any efforts, any conscious efforts to learn how to sing? What efforts have you been making?
3: Like, number one, I love listening to music.
1: Okay.
3: I like making my voice following the beat.
1: Okay, that's good. Well, hopefully one day you might be very, very famous. And we'll be hearing Marion.
3: Yeah, I need to be a celebrity.
1: Yeah, that would be fantastic. All right. Well, thank you for calling, Marion. It was nice talking to you. All right. Bye, Marion. Okay. Seems like I lost my guest due to network issues. So I'm going to try calling her back. Just stay with us. It's Kids FM and it's 10 o'clock. And we're going to be talking so much about starting new things. Now, she's told us all about her book and all the things she's been writing. And she also mentioned something, that she's the kind of person who writes a lot of books. Start this one, go to another one, go to another one, go to another one. So sometimes, from my experience, that can be a problem. Because when you don't finish one and a big idea comes for another one, what do you do with the first one you've been writing already? But when we get back, We will be. Oh, okay. She's calling back. Hey, Anita. Hello, can you hear me? Okay, the network is not so great, so I'm going to try fixing that. Give her a call back and we'll continue having fun on this conversation. So don't go anywhere. It's 101.7 Kids FM. I got Rodeo by Micah Palace coming right up.